0: Oh, Monday, September 21st from 6 to 7 p.m. at Hooters Restaurant in Metairie, 4748 Veterans Memorial Boulevard, with special guest Saints Hall of Fame inductee Tyrone Hughes. Come meet Tyrone. Win a number of prizes. Enjoy great food. 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
2: 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I would love for the defending Super Bowl champs to be able to pick who they wanted to play on opening night. I think that would be fun. If you said, all right, here's four choices. I don't need to have a Super Bowl rematch. Like, Super Bowl rematch, it wasn't a good Super Bowl.
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0: Join me for year 32 of Ken Trahan's original Prep Football Report. Friday nights during the prep football season from 6 to midnight. 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It's the 32nd year. It's the original, the one and only. And of course, it's on one place to get it each and every week. 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

0: Here's what happened last week on Inside the Southern University System.
1: Thank you, Dr. Merrick. We're excited to be here and excited about where Southern is headed. And that is something that I think we can all lean in and must lean in.
2: Yeah, I'm loving that. I am so loving that. So this is not your first time coming on Inside the Southern University System, but this is your first time joining us since being elected national president. Now that you've had a little time to settle into this role, Howard, how does it feel to lead the Alumni Federation? And what does this opportunity mean to you personally?
1: No, great question. As I think through that, you know, you use the word settle in. I don't think I ever settle in because it's we're so dynamic. That's the beautiful part about it. Oftentimes people say HBCUs don't have the diversity. And in so many ways, we have more diversity because our students come from so many social economic backgrounds, and it's amazing. And so I will never settle in from that standpoint, because we're truly working to serve the students and just as dynamic as our, I call them future alum. I don't call them students anymore. I just call them future alum. And so our graduates are even more diverse and are all over the world. And so as I'm meeting new graduates daily, I will never settle in. And so we're excited about that and just keep it moving forward to grow the engagement across the whole alumni board, our platform, not just the board, but platform.

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0: The Saints Hall of Fame Show, Monday, September 21st from 6 to 7 p.m. at Hooters Restaurant and Battery, 4748 Veterans Memorial Boulevard, with special guest Saints Hall of Fame inductee Tyrone Hughes. 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